0: 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I'm just a little bored. What is there to eat today? Peanut butter and a banana? Hmm. Nah, too much calories. I talk to myself way too much.
1: 这是许哲佩为谢佩恩量身定做的这一首《独一无二的女孩》。真的，每个女生都是独一无二的，所以一定要对自己有自信哦。接下来送上她可以算是自信女孩的代表，她是 Selena， 这首《无无》。

0: into your mind, be formless, shapeless. The water can flow, or it can crash. Be water, my friend.
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2: Straight on one fighter.